0: 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Hit Radio 90. 90 non-stop.
1: Yes.
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And I touched your face.

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Understand? Before all that fighting, understand something that can't good, something.

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'Cause the sun will always shine.

0: 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I just want you to know our love I'll always treasure. 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